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0: Five Chicken Lookout with that Popeye's Black Chevy Tahoe. 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
1: 12, sir.

0: Affirmative to check westbound 385 from 72, westbound 385 from 72. Live Dodge Ram all over the road. Roger.
1: 7-2-7-1.

0: 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She's approaching Vihalia now. 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

0: probably 6. I believe I'm behind that vehicle, westbound 35, west of Houston Lane, Tennessee Vogue, so 4338.
1: Bravo 6, revise your tag, you are covered.
0: Bravo 6, I've got that vehicle stopped, westbound 35, east of Forestville, maybe Tennessee. Bravo Kilo Zulu 4338, it's a black Dodge Ram one time.
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2: Four 50, we're about to be out with them.
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0: 18, check northbound, Houston Levy from Shelby Drive, northbound Houston Levy from Shelby Drive, a white Dodge Ram all over the road. 16.
1: Headquarters.
0: Tag that should be right with Bravo Papa Hotel, 9558. Going back to Houston.

0: 14, go ahead and pull down to that traffic complaint, Hopper and Bailey. Well, 14, use your right.
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0: Eastbound Poplar from Bailey, 14.
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0: 14, show me a Poplar in 80 Green with Tennessee Violator. Bravo Mike Poplar, 5354. I'll be on a silver F-150 occupied one time.
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1: 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Romo 6, Bruce Grissom, valid, Lindsay history, last 3 for speeding, 8 of 19, 11 of 19, 3 of 25.

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0: Route 13, can you point at Halley Park? 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

0: 12 South Bahia at Holmes. Mississippi Mike Hotel Young, excuse me, Mike Hotel Yankee 756. 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
2: It's unknown. 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He advised the pedestrian is still lying in the streets.

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1: 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I'll be closer from Poplar, Mahalia.
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0: 45. I have eyes on that LPR hit. I'll be at Houston Levy Winchester, pointing to the Orchard Church. Tennessee Violator, Bravo Mike Delta, 1154. I'll be like 5-1 time. White Mail.
1: Check. The award's going to be for a white female, Caitlin Jones.

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0: 450 is clear for traffic.
1: Check, go ahead.
0: Aiden is showing to be valid, negative QWA, showing to be the protected person in a protection order, the defendant of Caitlin Jones, otherwise negative.

0: 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Advised.
1: 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Charlie 6, you sure both cars in. Check's okay. Check.

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1: .43 Rivas.
0: .43, I was just advising that Caitlin Jones was not in the vehicle.

0: probably 13, Charlie 14. She ain't around the area of Carver Arlington, North City Limits. Carver Arlington, North City Limits, for a vehicle in the middle of the road. It's going to be a black SUV. Scissor 49, Charlie 13.
1: Check. I'll be en route from Carver Arlington, Sterling Drive.
0: Charlie 14.

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0: 43, eastbound 35, east of 72, Mississippi Violator, Bravo Echo Alpha, 918, silver Chevy sedan, Piercy Times.
1: Revise your location.
0: Eastbound 385, east of 72.

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Tennessee 158-110-831.

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I haven't been to a kid. 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
1: Check, thank you.

0: 43, westbound 35, west of 72. Tennessee Violator Bravo, Quebec Delta 5659, Silver Nissan Rogue, unknown.
1: Check. Charlie 14, is showing 1 of 26, 2014 BMW to Timothy Kozniak. No, Solon.
2: 14, sir.

Charlie 15, eastbound 35, send me to exit ramp, Tennessee Violator Bravo Sierra Papa 5133, Nissan Rogue, black and color, pre-orders one time.

0: Charlie 14, go to QG when you're ready.
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Can you also KWA Tennessee 161-500-299?

0: 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The Vale is in Erica, negative QWA.
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2: We have an advisory of one male in custody. You can start off for your left.
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0: 43, westbound 385, west of Vihalia, Tennessee Violator, Bravo Sierra, Juliet, 1489, silver sedan, unknown. Test. Can you return me another car for traffic control? Vehicle stopping in the middle of the road.
1: 245, pull down 385.
2: Approach Vihalia, all full down.
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I'll be checking a suspicious vehicle in the lot of Southern Styles off 72. Tag is Mississippi, Mike Hotel Delta 868 on a black Pontiac

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0: Charlie 6, Charlie 15, commercial alarm, 375 New Byhalia, 375 New Byhalia, Zaxby's. 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
0: Charlie 15.
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2: 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There's Queen. 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

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Chevy Camaro, Rockefeller. 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
1: Sure.
0: Located a history on the Lee. Shown to be... The history only is shown to be suspended for failure to show... Correction, failure to appear for 18 or 15.

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0: Charlie 15, Charlie 13, commercial alarm, 4651, South Houston Levy, Mercedes, coverage, perimeter, zone 37. New route, 452, Charlie 15.
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0: Charlie 13. I'm going to be Peterson, Lincoln, Cottonwood Drive. 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

13, your license is valid to Mirabon, Mahon, Autumn, Wentz, in the city. 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

0: John 15, eastbound 35, east of Mount Helier. I'm starting tech violator, Delta Bravo, 916, 728, 5 Nissan Altima, Fishman.
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0: Charlie 15, can you argue the tag? Can you QWA Tennessee 153-569-398?
1: Check, Charlie 15. Charlie 15, Arkansas, Delta Bravo 916-728 is not on file.

0: 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Negative, QWN.
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There's

0: Charlie 15. You check out on a person, Westbound 35, Houston Levy, Tennessee Bravo Hotel Lima, 8031. Possible motor assist.
1: Check 215-646.

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1: Chilling expiration 326 on a silver Subaru Ascent to Donna Lane. 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
0: Check. 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

Charlie 15, Evans of the CAD, KRQ it, and KMG WA Tennessee, 147-603-843.

0: Just one.
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0: 9:15. 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That van is coming back out of Tennessee and Arkansas, both incomplete registrations on 2016 Nissan Rogue gray in color with no expiration. 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
1: 15 check.

455, show me on the eastbound ramp to 385 from Houston Levy with Tennessee Violator 51 Foxtrot Alpha 58. It is a gray

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0: 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It's a gray Chevy Silverado, the same vehicle that we just stopped. It's something special lot. One time.
1: 5 4 7.

0: 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Me in the back of the parking lot, have a dog that was left in a gray F-150 since 500 hours. Concern for its welfare, I-15.
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474, can you RQ? 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

413, I'm going to be on 500 just west of Bailey Station, Mississippi Violator, Delta Charlie. Charlie 684, a white Ram van, occupied one time.

474, no license is valid. Nora Whitman, Bancroft, the city, two injury speeding. 10 of 13 is 19 KWA is negative

0: Alpha 5, I'll be Alpha Nick 5, Indiana Violator 163, Bravo, Yankee, Quebec. Can we just lay it on a Black Honda Accord line?
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1: Check. Alpha 15, show us at it, westbound 385, east of Forest Hill, Tennessee, 403, Bravo, Delta, Kilo, Bravo, on a silver Acura TL, occupied one time.
0: Check 945. Alpha 5, that van comes back in Tennessee, is incomplete registration to a 2007 Honda Accord to David or Marianne Dugan.
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0: Alpha 15, probably IV only to Isaiah Whitfield. Has lengthy driving history. Was also shown to have two warrants. They're no extradition. One's going to be out of Florida for FTA on traffic offenses, and the other out of Minnesota for theft. Negative local.
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1: Yeah.

0: pull the power man fly down from the Baskin Robbins.
1: Check. Officer, your license is that, Bobby Coach.
0: Check, is that negative QWA?

0: four to five is going to be hitting my crash. Fear vehicle number two is going to be touching 401 Bravo Lima Golf. And the hit and run vehicle is going to be Tennessee Bravo Victor Charlie 4833 with a possible name of Shelly Chalas, C-H-A-L-A-S.
1: The suspect vehicle is GMC Acadia Shelly Chalas, address in Piperton.
0: Check. 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
2: right? 10-4, did that crash happen in our city?
1: Yes. Yeah. Alpha, I'm out of team station one.
2: Okay. 10-4, we can't reach you.

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0: 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She told her.
1: 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She's parked over at Arby's.
0: .455 redirect.

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Alpha 30, Longcrest Cove in East Longwood, Tennessee, Violator, Hotel Bravo 8042, Silver Murano, several times.

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0: 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Check. We'll be following with my trailer yet or not, but just for information, this call is related to that 911 hangup that we are on.

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0: I'll say ship lines area, Hellion Market. 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

0: Alpha 5, Alpha T, respond to 987, Stanhope. 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
1: Alpha 5, just about to come back on anything.
0: Nothing in Tennessee. In Mississippi, it's coming back 6 of 26 on a 2015 Honda to Andrea or Henry Ludwig out of Hernando.
1: Check.
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0: Turn off two.

Well, if I would make contact with the owner of that vehicle, he's changing a tire. He's with roadside assistance and had pulled in the wrong driveway. Now, 5, you show me in. Now, 15 is going to make contact with a complaint.

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0: 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Showing to me suspended to Damon Griffin. It's negative QWA. Reason is going to be failure to file insurance certification 2/28/26.

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1: Alpha 15, take an animal complaint, 890 Federal Ridge Road, apartment 205, 890 Federal Ridge, apartment 205. Complainant advised that the residents are keeping a husky outside on the balcony in the heat. She's concerned for the dog's welfare. 1248, Alpha 15.
0: Check, Wolf River by agent.

0: 455, show us it by Elliot and Shelby with Tennessee Violator. Mike Golf 9848. It is a silver Lexus SUV occupied twice.
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0: 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Damon Griffin, Colbert Cove in the city, no history. GWA is negative.
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0: Whiskey shows westbound 35, west about Hay at Tennessee. Bravo Delta Whiskey 3199. It's going to be a gray Camaro.
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0: 12 off 3, respond to the area of Poplar and Old Valley behind CK's, between CK's and Kroger. Checking any car wash that's going on. 2 males at the street and the intersection are holding signs. Complainant just wished them to be checked off 3.
1: 3 check from Walmart.
0: Off 12.
1: 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I rode by them earlier. They own private property and there's a fundraiser.
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Alpha Pop, there are several individuals inside the building as they're doing renovation with Hart Family Construction, if you're able to contact a rep to verify.

0: 75, show us eastbound 35, west of 72 with Tennessee Violator Bravo Tango Golf 2130. It's a gray Toyota SUV, occupied once.
1: Check.

0: 2 shows, eastbound 35, east of Byhalia with Tennessee, Bravo, Victor, Victor, 4362, is going to be a black caddy.
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0: 455, your license is valid to Rod McLeodlow, Memphis, showing 5 entries last two, following too closely, 7 of 18, speeding 3 of 21, QMBA is negative.
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0: Check suspended to Khalil Bear in Memphis. He's negative QWA. Reason is failure to maintain proof of insurance suspension 5/5/26.
1: 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Reason established here.

0: 455 show is on the westbound off-ramp 385 2 by Helio with a no-tag violator. It's a black Camry. Occupied once.
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0: Alpha 12, Alpha 15, Charita 10577, Saffron Hills Cove, 10577 Saffron Hills Cove for a residential burglary alarm. 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
1: Problem I.
0: Alpha 15.
2: Winchester, I'm behind you.

0: Dispatch Off 16, be advised, the alarm company called back and stated they received an electronic acknowledgement stating that someone might be on the property. Check.
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I'm thinking this is a local pet grooming company out front. City spoke to the owner. Is she all present? I'll be making contact here soon. 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

0: Alpha 15, Alpha 16, short to 1880 Wolf River Boulevard, the St. George's School for a suspicious person. Car advises there are kids fishing on the pond behind the school, which is an area that is fenced off and labeled as no trespassing. He said he saw three of them, does not believe they're part of the school. They have been there for over an hour. 1454, Alpha 15.
1: Check last location.
0: Alpha 16.
2: Same traffic.

0: 15 complaint was state. Alpha 16 complaint stated he was no longer there. He did not say whether he did or not. However, he did give his phone number.
1: Jack, no further.

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1: Check Alpha 16.
2: 15, same driver.
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0: Well, I think a suspicious vehicle in a lot of 569 Harris Street. 569 Harris Street at the St. James Church. Caller's advising there's a Dodge Charger or a Challenger doing burnouts in the parking lot. 1504 Alpha 12.
1: Check, Alpha 5. I won't speak on this.
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0: Check. 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
0: Check.

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0: or what are the past DEP calls at this residence state?
1: Before we have two EEP calls, 1 6 of 26, and another 5 of 25. The 6 of 26 qualifies as a son is refusing to give the car keys back to his mother.

Negative. The 5 of 25 call just advised the son has mental health issues, and he was transported to Crestwynd.

0: Bravo 2, show your route to the area of 954 West Top Avenue, the lot of Booyahs for a crash. Blue Santa Fe versus RAV4, no injuries. 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

0: 412 on this welfare check. Is that welfare check on the mother? 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
1: Negative. The welfare check is on the Wilson subject.

0: 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Do I need to add to that welfare check?
1: 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Can you pull down to Country Place Drive to make contact with the caller? She's currently at the direct entrance of the country of the street. 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
1: She didn't give me numerics in front of a house. She's currently just pulled over in her car. I'll get you more information.

0: 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I added a report number in the notes just for reference, previous call.
1: Check 412, we're currently on the phone with Shelby County. 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Bravo 3.
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0: Bravo 17, check the area eastbound 385 Houston Levy, eastbound 385 Houston Levy. Driver, complaining state of driver occupying tan Chevy Silverado, Tennessee Tech 783 Bravo Papa Golf. Correction, Quebec Yankee, driving reckless, almost creating an accident. Complaining no longer has eyes on the vehicle. Responsible cutoff, Houston Levy, unknown direction of travel. Male and Hispanic. 1552, Bravo 17.
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0: 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That suspect vehicle is going to be the Silver Ford pickup. He hit flock again at 1558 at Southeast Olivia Warfare. 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

0: 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Caller advises that there's extremely loud music coming from nearby. She's not sure what the exact address is, advises those three houses down. She also stated that apparently in an hour these same subjects will be doing a drag race with motorcycles. Did not state how she knew this. 1643 Bravo 2.
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0: Bravo 2, Bravo 14, show to 1472 Wolf Hunt Drive, 1472 Wolf Hunt Drive for a noise complaint. Car advises that very loud music is coming from this address. She stated that could be heard from a street over. 1740, Bravo 14.
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